0: Fourth, after the passage of the bill, the upper house was adjourned till 11 a.m. today. Bihar government has decided to reopen the closed sugar mills at Rayam in Darbhanga and Sakri in Madhubani. A proposal to this effect was approved at a cabinet meeting chaired by Chief Minister Samrat Chaudhary yesterday. Briefing the media, Additional Chief Secretary Arvind Kumar Chaudhary said that the cabinet also approved the Bihar Sports Policy 2026. The meeting also approved the implementation of the schemes worth more than 97 crore rupees under the Pradhan Mantri Krishi Sinchai Yojana for the financial year 2026-27. Commerce and Industry Minister Piyush Goyal held a meeting with export promotion councils and industry associations in New Delhi to review measures aimed at strengthening India's export ecosystem. In a social media post, Mr. Goyal said the meeting followed discussions on enhancing the country's global competitiveness. Prime Minister Narendra Modi will launch Nasha Mukt Yuva for Vikasit Bharat Sankalp Abhiyan, a nationwide 100-week Jan Bhagidari movement against substance abuse on Sunday, the 2nd of August. The campaign will be led by My Bharat Platform, an online youth leadership and social engagement platform that aims to empower and engage youth to become leaders. The initiative seeks to unite young citizens in a collective national mission to build a drug-free India by promoting awareness, community engagement, and sustained public participation. In the United States, a man was convicted of federal terrorism charges in the 2022 stabbing of Salman Rushdie, the author who has faced a decades-old death threat over his novel The Satanic Verses. A jury found Hadi Matar guilty of all the charges against him, including engaging in an act of transnational terrorism. India scripted history in para-athletics at the Commonwealth Games, securing a historic 1-2 finish in the men's 100 metres T47 final as Dilip Mahadu Gavit won the gold and Mohammad Basil claimed the silver. Gavit clocked a games record and season best time of 10.71 seconds to take the top slot, while Basil produced his season best 10.83 seconds to finish second in a closely fought race. England's Kevin Santos completed the podium with 10.85 seconds to win the bronze. These medals were India's third medals of the day. And that is the end of this news bulletin.
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